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How you doing? 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

Stellar Worship on Joy Worship. Rob here with you. One of my favorite scriptures has always been Ephesians 4:29. Let no corrupting talk come out of your mouths, but only such as is good for building up, as fits the occasion, that it may give grace to those who hear. Paul David Tripp over the weekend sent out a newsletter talking about keyboard warriors and responding to them. When we use love in the way we communicate, it is going to make a bigger impact than just coming back with the same tone as the original post. We need to think about the person that we're about to respond to as a child of God, made in the image of God, just like you and me. Think of others that way. It's going to start to change the way we communicate with them. We engage with them. We want our conversations to be wholesome. We want our conversations to be uplifting, no matter how wrong we think people are or how hurt or angry they have made us. Paul David Tripp wrote this: when love is the expendable ingredient in our communication, there is no end to the hurt, chaos, division, and harm our reactions will produce. But when we refuse to abandon this call of love and instead determine only ever to speak the truth in love, we will say what we need to say in a radically different manner and with an entirely different tone. The destructive power of words is not difficult to understand. It is the darkness of the failure to love. The human community, as God has designed it, cannot function without love. Human communication cannot work without love. Without love, human interaction becomes a war zone with a list of casualties too many to number. We all need encouragement. We all need loving rebuke. We all need insight. We all need fresh starts and new beginnings. We all need to know that we are not alone. Each of us needs to be built up, and each of us is called to be a builder. This maturity of community is a beautiful gift from a wise and loving God. The Church of Jesus Christ will continue to be harmed and our conversations dark and dangerous as long as tearing down seems more attractive than building up one another. So I just loved that point. So let's really make our mindset every time we're about to type something, engage with someone that we may disagree with. Let's make sure that first off, we remember that they are children of God, just like you and me, and that they deserve to be lifted up, to be built up just as much as we would like the same. Father, we thank you for that reminder that we need to really be mindful of our communication with others. We need to speak the truth, but we need to speak it in love, to make our words uplifting, to encourage others, to point their eyes more towards you than the state of this world, Father. So as we go about our days, as we scroll through social media or encounter someone that may have anger in their hearts, that may really get our goats up, so to speak. Father, we pray that first off we remember that you love them just as much as you love us, and that we should show that same love to those that need it, just as much as we would love to be built up. Father, let's change. Help us change that culture in our world today. Let's transform so many people in our lives that they begin to experience you through what you do through us. Father, we thank you for that love that you show us each and every day. We thank you for the new life in Jesus and the promise of everlasting life. For it's in his name that we pray. Amen.

0: Hi, I'm Barry McGuire. I'm a layman here to remind you that faith sharing is a barometer for your spiritual health. 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I talked to many Christians who've recently retired, and I asked myself, why do people wait until they've given up the influence of their professional life to look for a ministry? 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
1: 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Joy Worship.

Joy, Worship, Passion, and King of Glory. You know, during our church service over the weekend, our speaker talked about the being the image of God, that he created each one of us. And when that is in the forefront of our minds, that we can also lift others up through our words and through our actions. It's so important to remember that. That was the big takeaway for me this past weekend at church.

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This is Joy Worship.

Jesus the Only from Tiffany Hudson coming up in a few minutes. Also, how awesome, new music from Belonging Company on the way on Joy Worship. I loved the reimagined version of this song, this classic hymn, Trust and Obey. 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

How you doing tonight? It's Rob with you on Joy Worship. 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

Joy Worship, Carrie Jobe, and Revelation Song. I just came across this story about a pastor out of Mississippi who recently did a 96-hour marathon live stream event. He preached through the entire Bible from Genesis to Revelation. And during his continuous preaching, there was this young woman, Lindsay, who was part of a group of occultists in Texas watching the live stream, and they had intentions of trying to place curses on this particular pastor. And despite their attempts to cause him harm, Lindsay felt targeted by the pastor's message of God's love. And you know what? Her and a friend of hers had a conversion. They went from being occultists to a follower of Jesus. And right after that, Lindsay was baptized. That's the power of God. He can conquer the enemy no matter what he tries to throw at them.

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1: 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Remember that your thoughts produce your feelings. Do your thoughts naturally flow through the thought sifter in Scripture? 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Whatever is true, whatever is noble, whatever is right, whatever is pure, whatever is lovely, whatever is admirable, if anything is excellent or praiseworthy, let your mind dwell on these things.
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2: 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Joy Worship.

On the way on Joy Worship, CeCe Winans and We Prayed. Jesus Paid It All, Christian Stanfield coming up. It really is Amazing Grace, Phil Wickham and Crowder on Joy Worship.

Christian Stanfill. And Jesus paid it all on Joy Worship. I pray you have a great night tonight. Ask God to really put on your heart what he needs you to do tomorrow to make an impact for the kingdom in others' lives. Here's Cece Winans. We pray.

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0: The Lies We Believe. Where do they come from?
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0: Most lies come from the messages we receive growing up, from hurtful events or painful relationships that cut deep and left scars on our hearts. Over time, the lies in our mind become the truth and begin to shape us, drive our behavior, and can cause destructive patterns. But God understands this woundedness. In Luke chapter 4, Jesus started his ministry by stating his job description: to bind up the brokenhearted and set captives free. God wants to take our pain and set us free from the lies that imprison us. And once set free, he allows us to partner with him to bring healing and freedom to others.
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0: Is happiness possible if I don't get married? I'm Lena Ebujamra, and this is Today's Single Christian. It's a question I've been asked a million times before. Is it possible to be single and happy, or are we just faking it? If you're married, you're probably smirking. If only singles understood that marriage does not buy happiness. We're all living in this mirage that we'd be happy if we finally got the one thing we longed for. For singles, often that's marriage. So I ask you again, is it possible to be single and happy? In Psalm 16, verse 11, we're given the answer. You make known to me the path of life. In your presence, there is fullness of joy. Turns out that the secret to happiness is not in marriage, but in God's very presence. The secret to happiness is dwelling in the shelter of the Most High, not in the cave of negativity or the trap of discontentment or the pit of self-pity and despair. Yes, it's more than possible to be single and happy. It's a promise that God has given. For more resources to be happy, visit todayssinglechristian.com.
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0: Because we are not mind readers. The Apostle Paul recognized this reality when he asked the question, "Who knows a person's thoughts except the spirit of that person which is in them?" If you don't share your thoughts, your spouse will never know what you're thinking. If you reveal your thoughts, then your spouse can ask questions and clarify what they hear you saying. Once they understand you, they can make a reasonable response. Communication is to a relationship what breathing is to the body. Don't stop talking and don't stop listening. It is the only way to have a loving relationship, and it's worth the effort.
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0: 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Hi, I'm Mark Gregston with Parenting Today's Teens. 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

0: Our four sons are all adults now, and one is married with kids. We have an empty nest, and I love it. And I also love that I kept so many of the stories of their youth from journaling. Hey, this is Debbie Griffith. We had a phrase that we'd use and remind each other of: self-praise stinks. So it was years ago, eating lunch at Dairy Queen while my husband was out of town, and about 10 minutes into our meal, the whining began. Joey couldn't eat his grilled cheese because it didn't taste like the one I made. David didn't want the bun to his burger, and Marco said the blizzard was getting too mushy. He wanted to leave. But Peter, he was proud, and he announced, "I'm the only one who's not complaining." "Yeah," I said, "but you're comparing, and self-praise stinks." We can always find ways that we're better than someone else, or we can knock someone else down, because it's easier to look at the problems of someone else rather than our own. Proverbs 22:4 says, "It's through humility and putting others before ourselves where we find honor in life, and I think peace too, every day." For more encouragement in Everyday Matters, visit DebbieGriffith.com.
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0: If you think I'm going to tell you whether or not you should homeschool your kids on this Parent Minute broadcast, you're crazy. Now, some have criticized me previously for demonizing homeschool education. Others have written in asking if I thought they were abusing their kids because they sent their kids to public schools. Well, here's where I hope we can reach an agreement. Some parents are called to provide homeschool education, just like some missionaries are called to the Middle East. Others are being called to be a light in the darkness in the public school system. Neither is more right or more wrong. The exception being out of God's will. Oh, and another thing, don't condemn other families for listening to God's call in their life. God's call might not be the same as His call on your life.
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0: In the evening when I close my eyes, you're still the only one I want to cling to. 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

When it feels like your world is spinning out of control, take a moment and be still. 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

0: Doesn't the Bible say, spare the rod and spoil the child?
1: Lonnie Berger, author of Every Man a Warrior.
0: Actually, this is not a verse from the Bible. It's a misleading commentary on Proverbs 13:24, which says, he who spares the rod hates his son, but he who loves him is careful to discipline him. This verse is actually an admonition for fathers to give careful thought to the training of their children. While discipline is a part of rearing children, it's not the most significant biblical aspect. Shaping the child's character is the most important thing taught in the scripture, and it's done through love, godly modeling of truth, open communication, and giving grace when they fail, just like your Heavenly Father parents you and I.
1: Every Man a Warrior is a ministry of TWR.
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0: I heard a great quote the other day. Want to hear it? I'm Lena Ebichamra, and this is Today's Single Christian. I love quotes. Here's a great one. Whatever we irrigate in our imagination will grow. So what thoughts are you watering these days? In Philippians 4:8, it says, "Finally, brothers and sisters, whatever is true, whatever is noble, whatever is right, whatever is pure, whatever is lovely, whatever is admirable, if anything is excellent or praiseworthy, think about such things." 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He gave us this command because He knows it's what we need to thrive. Most of us spend our days irrigating negativity and discontent. Instead of watering the truth, we water seeds of jealousy and bitterness. Instead of what is good, we fix our eyes on evil. 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It's not only possible, it's the key to our survival. 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

Love it. Tiffany Hudson, Joy Worship. Good morning. It is going to be a beautiful day. This is the day the Lord's made. Choosing to rejoice today, to be glad.

North Point Worship on Joy Worship. Good morning. How are you today? Grateful that we can spend some time together. This is going to be a good day, seeking Him early, getting your eyes on Him early today as we worship together.

0: Ever wonder what's going on in your daughter's mind? Hi, I'm Dana Gresh, creator of Secret Keeper Girl. In a survey I completed of 7 to 12-year-old girls, I discovered that many of them have some really big problems swirling around in their minds, like friends who are in dangerous relationships or their own shame over sinful behavior. 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They're afraid of being judged or getting in trouble. 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Make sure you tell her how you experienced the beautiful gift of God's forgiveness. It has the power to break the pattern of shame in her life. For more tips on how to raise your kids, go to danagresh.com.
1: 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He is everything that you need. Joy Worship.

Ah, it's amazing. Amazing grace, amazing love. I love that. What a great way to start the day. God, direct our steps today. How we need you today. Cling to him this morning. Phil Wickham with Crowder. And here's a good one to you, Matt Maher.

Life Church Worship on Joy Worship. Good morning, good morning. Rise and shine. Going to be a beautiful day. This is the day the Lord's made. Today, we're choosing to be glad, to rejoice in it. God, I'm grateful. Sing along.

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Ah, holy forever. Man, what a great way to start the day. Let me hear of your steadfast love in the morning, for in you, God, I put my trust. Psalm 143, verse 8. Join worship.

We're putting on that garment of praise, clothing ourselves in Christ today. I love that. Putting on the full armor Ephesians talks about. And, you know, Colossians says to clothe yourself in Christ. He's with you. He's with me. Red Rocks.

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2: 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Joy Worship.

Oh man, I love that song. I won't move until you speak, God. Show up. Take time, listen, be still. Oh Lord, in the morning you hear my voice. In the morning I plead my case to you, is the verse in Psalm 5:3. And then listen to this. Let us know, let us press on to know the Lord. His appearing is as sure as the dawn. Hosea 6:3.

I know a name. I bet you do too. Name above all names, right? Brandon Lake with CC Winans. Oh Lord, in the morning, you hear my voice. In the morning, I plead my case to you and watch. Psalm 5, verse 3. God hears our voices at any time of the day, but in the morning, we can hear, he can hear, and we can hear our heart yearning for the distractions of a busy day looming. Speak up, plead your case, and watch and wait with the morning. See what he will do. So good.

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Joy Worship. Good morning. The delight of God is on your life. Scripture says he longs to be gracious to you. He waits on high to have compassion on you. He loves you with an everlasting love. He has drawn you to himself with cords of love, like Hosea speaks about. Oh, you are loved, you are loved, you are loved. And it's out of that place of knowing who we are and whose we are that we share that goodness with other people. Because listen, my friend, when you're in love, you just got to tell people. You recognize when someone's in love. Can they recognize the fact that you're in love with a star breather? I pray so. You know, I love that about the disciples in the book of Acts. It said the people recognized that they had been with Jesus. Spend time with him today. Let it be recognizable on your countenance.

Elevation Worship with Tiffany Hudson. So good. Joy Worship. All right, we'll take a little time out and pray together. Just know there's always a friend ready to pray at 877-800-PRAY, 877-800-7729. Let us know how we can pray together.

0: Most couples spend 8 to 10 hours apart each day. So how do we stay connected?
1: Dr. Gary Chapman with a Love Language Minute.
0: How do we feel that we are with each other even when we're apart? Let me suggest an exercise that will get you reconnected in 1 week. Each day, dedicate 20 minutes to a debriefing conference. He takes 5 minutes and tells everything he can about what happened in his life today. Then she takes 5 minutes to do the same. Round two is a repeat of round one. In the second 5 minutes, you pull out details you forgot in the first round and perhaps throw in a few of your feelings. Like, I felt angry when I realized what my boss had done. Try these debriefing sessions for 1 week and you'll likely feel reconnected.
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2: Our interceder, our one redeemer. He is everything that you need. Joy Worship.

God, you're a good, good father. Love that. House Fires on Joy Worship. I'm Michelle. It's so good to be with you. You know, I was thinking about all the craziness going on, and the Lord brought me to some verses in 2 Timothy 3, characteristics of the last days, my Bible says. But you need to be aware that in the final days, the culture of society will become extremely fierce. People will be self-centered, lovers of themselves, and obsessed with money. They'll boast of great things as they strut around in their arrogant pride and mock all that is right. They'll ignore their families. They'll be ungrateful and ungodly. They'll become addicted to hateful, malicious slander. Slaves to their desires, they'll be ferocious, belligerent, haters of what is good and right. With brutal treachery, they'll act without restraint, bigoted and wrapped in a cloud of their conceit. They'll find their delight in the pleasures of this world more than the pleasures of a loving God. Wow. Look around. Father, wake us up. The tragedy of the Titanic was that 1,490 people drowned that didn't have to. They were sending out an SOS signal that was being received by a ship close by. The problem was the radio operator on that ship was asleep and didn't get the SOS. Father, wake us up. There is a spiritual SOS going on in this hour. Help us to be lovers of you, to not be influenced by the culture and the media and social media and false news and everything going on around us. Help us to be influenced and moved by what you say and what you do. Lord, that your word would be in our heart. We thank you. Every need represented, cancer-free bodies, hope, comfort, and embrace for a family that's lost a loved one. Every one of these things, we give them to you. We ask that you would move, that you would show yourself strong. We desperately need you. Bring prodigals home, God. In Jesus' beautiful name, we ask all of these things. Amen. Amen.

When it feels like your world is spinning out of control, take a moment and be still. Worship here. This is Joy Worship.

I know that I know that I know the Lord will provide. Come on, that's good. Passion on Joy Worship. Good morning. It's a good day. Thanks for listening. His mercies are new every morning. Great is your faithfulness. Lamentations reminds us.

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Ah, so good, isn't it? Chris Tomlin on Joy Worship. Here's some amazing truths today. Is your problem too large? God is able to accomplish infinitely more than we might ask, think, or imagine. Ephesians 3:20. Is your need too great? God is able to provide you with every blessing in abundance. 2 Corinthians 9:8. Is your temptation too severe? God is able to keep you when you're being tested. Hebrews 2:18. Are your sins too numerous? He is able once and forever to save those who come to him through him. Hebrews 7:25. Is your future too frightening? God is able to keep you from falling away and will bring you with great joy into his glorious presence without a single fault. Jude 24. Is your enemy too strong? God is able even to subdue all things to himself. Philippians 3:21. Make these verses part of your daily diet. God is able to accomplish, provide, help, save, keep, subdue. He is able to do this. Those things that you can't, he already has a plan. You can trust him today.

Ah, Jesus, would you have your way in me? I love that. Uncomplicated. Isn't that the prayer? Oh, God, you're my God. I seek you. My soul thirsts for you as in a dry and weary land where there's no water, that we would thirst for him. As the psalmist reminds us, our prayers often come when we're worried, full of doubt or lost or parched. We seek comfort, reassurance. We need to go back to the source and drink up. Man, that's good.

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2: The High Priest, the Morning Song. He is everything that you need. Joy Worship.

Good morning, I'm Michelle. There is no plan B. We've got to have revival, my friend. Things are shaking all around us and darkness is increasing. But how much more will his light shine? I heard this quote from former President Ronald Reagan. He said, "You and I have a rendezvous with destiny. We will preserve for our children this last best hope of man on earth, or will we sentence them to take the first steps into 1,000 years of darkness? If we fail, at least let our children and our children's children say of us that we justified our brief moment here. We did all that we could do." Ronald Reagan. Wow, that's powerful. Let's cry out for this generation. Remember, your prayers are powerful. Speak the truth in love. Cover your neighborhoods with prayer. Make your commute a time of intercession. Let's pray for our cities. Let's believe God for revival and awakening.

What an awesome, awesome God, as we sing along with Phil Wickham. I hope you have a beautiful rest of your day. Look for opportunities to share kindness, to be joy today.

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Maybe we've been so busy chasing after a lot of really good things that we forget to realize that that goodness of God has been chasing after us all this time. Hey, I'm Amanda on Joy Worship. Thanks for making us a part of your day today. All right, we're going to reset just a little bit and remember God's goodness is chasing after us and remember that we are free. Here's Elevation Rhythm.

sometimes we have to have a decision that we're going to praise God, even though our situations are hard. Hey, I'm Amanda on Joy Worship, and I'm so glad that we can do that together on this Tuesday morning, remembering that even in our difficulty, we have so much to be thankful for. Here's Life Church Worship.

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2: The great missionary, the promise of peace. He is everything that you need. Joy Worship.

So last night I had a chance to sit out on our back patio. It's nothing fancy. It is a cement slab. We have some old patio furniture on there. And I just sat in the quiet for just a few minutes, enjoying a little bit of sunshine and a break from the noise. Hey, I'm Amanda on Joy Worship. And even though it was quiet, there were birds that were chirping and the leaves were kind of rustling just a little bit. And I happen to live in a place where we're by a cornfield. You could kind of hear activity happening in there as well. Kind of a cool image that if that creation will worship God, so will I. God.

From doctor's appointments and picking up the kids to just keeping the house functioning, he is with you. This is Joy Worship.

It is Ella Worship on Joy Worship. Hey there, I'm Amanda. Francesca Battistelli has had a lot of great songs that we love singing to. She's been gone for a minute because she's been raising a family. She has 7 kids now, but says after 8 years, I'm getting ready to get back and make some new music. Here she is with Holy Spirit on Joy Worship.

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CSCC Wine-Ins. That's worthy of it all on Joy Worship. Hey, I'm Amanda. My daughter celebrated her 22nd birthday yesterday, and because she grew up in the age of Facebook, I was able to look back through several Facebook memories of posts of years gone by. She was little when she was 6 and had a giant ice cream cone, when she was 4 and 5 and had strawberry shortcake birthday parties because she just liked strawberry shortcake that much, when she got her driver's license for the very first time. And man, it was such a reminder of the faithfulness of all of those years. He is the God of the days gone by. Here's Young and Free on Joy Worship.

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Chris Tomlin on Joy Worship. Hey there, I'm Amanda. Thanks for making us a part of your day today. This is new from Doe. It's called To You.

0: My teen wants a job, but they need to focus on school.
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0: What? Your son or daughter wants to work? Really? Let them. Work is a good thing. It teaches our kids responsibility. It teaches them to be on time, do quality work, manage their time and money. But working can also be a distraction, can it? When they start making money, it can become an idol. It can take them away from church. Most states have restrictions for student workers, but even still, set rules determine what grades they have to maintain in order to keep working. Help them save, spend, and tithe their money, and require them to be a part of family time when they're off. But ultimately, remind them to do their work as doing it for the Lord, which is an amazing testimony these days.
1: We want to hear from you. You can respond to this program at parentminute.org.
2: 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He is everything that you need. Joy Worship.

know we're not quite ready to get that turkey defrosting yet, but today is a good day to give thanks. Hey, I'm Amanda. On Joy Worship, I am thankful for some chances I've had to spend with my adult kids this summer. Thankful that everybody seems to kind of have a heading as we're going into fall. Thankful for health. Thankful for new opportunities. The more that we look for those things, the more we're going to find them. Here's Poets and Prophets. This is called Make Room on Joy Worship.

Wherever you find yourself, on your way to work, a morning walk, or just living life, He is with you. This is Joy Worship.

When it feels like the wind and the waves are too much, that's all that we can hold on to sometimes. But the good news is it is never going to fail. Hey, I'm Amanda. On Joy Worship, we cling to Jesus when we're hurt, when we're broken, when we're frustrated, when things simply don't make sense. We turn our eyes toward Him, knowing He has a good plan and He's working all things out.

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I'm always in awe of people who have the faithfulness of God constantly in their sights. Hey, I'm Amanda on Joy Worship. And I think a lot of people who have gone through hardship, they saw that faithfulness of God through difficult times, through illness, through heartbreak, through hard decisions, and they're able to cling to that in a way that is just so beautiful. It's inspirational for me, something that I hope to be, mindful of his faithfulness day after day. Here's Charity Gale on Joy Worship.

from Life Center Worship. That's called Spirit of Revival on Joy Worship. I'm Amanda, and if you have ever loved somebody, you know that sometimes there are missteps. Even when you love a child with everything that you have, you're not always going to get it right. Even when your spouse says their vows, and I will do this and this and this, yeah, sometimes mistakes happen. When it comes to that love that Jesus has for us, it is perfect. It is never ending. Never fails. It never lets go. Here's LO Worship on Joy Worship.

0: Life is hard, and I know that's a statement that can pretty much resonate with anyone. If you're familiar with the Bible, you're going to know that God allows trials because he loves you and he wants what's ultimately good for you. And I know that's crazy, but if you're like me and you understand God's love, you know that it's through the trials you're going to be transformed. I went through this terrible season of anxiety in 2009, and I call it my walk in the wilderness. God refined me, and it allowed me just to surrender everything to him because I was out of control with what I could do. Good things in our lives usually come by way of transformation and not by focusing on everyone else or our change in circumstances. It's the truth of 1 Peter 4. We have the same attitude as Christ, being ready to suffer, but after persevering, we are made ready to do the will of him and enjoy freedom every day. For more encouragement in Everyday Matters, visit DebbieGriffith.com.
1: The Alpha and Omega, the God and Savior. He is everything that you need. Joy Worship.

This fall, there's going to be a lot of things that want our attention. The stuff the kids have going on at school, projects at work, volunteer opportunities, new launch season for many of our churches. Let's not get so busy with so many good things that we forget about the most important things. Thanks for making Joy Worship a part of your day today as we remember that God continues to make a way. Here's Leland.

0: So what does it look like for us to open our hands just a little bit, stop being so stingy with the things that God has given us, and say, Lord, you know much better how to do this than I do. Hey, I'm Amanda on Joy Worship. I think, first of all, we get a lot of freedom from that. We don't have to make every decision for ourselves. But then second, he's able to breathe new life into those things we've been squeezing so tightly. And hopefully we'll see him do some incredible things that we never would have imagined.
1: Christ.

0: Hallelujah. Hallelujah.
1: So a lot of states holding elections today, primary elections, as we get ready for new governors and the midterms coming up in just a few months. And no matter who is elected, no matter who fills those seats, we have a God who is still the King. And Amanda, on Joy Worship with Eric Nader.

0: building into the lives of our children means spending time with them.
1: Lonnie Berger, author of Every Man a Warrior.
0: I started having father-daughter time when my two girls were very young. Even then, their self-image was developing. The level of closeness that a child has with his or her father greatly impacts who they become and their relationship with God. If you pursue your children, they will respond, even if you start later in a child's life. It's in their God-given design. They long for a relationship with Dad. If there's woundedness in the relationship, trust may have to be rebuilt. So make it safe, don't criticize, and don't give in to anger. But keep seeking that relationship with your kids. It will change their lives and yours too.
1: Every Man a Warrior is a ministry of TWR.
2: 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Joy Worship.

No matter what happens in our day to day, we believe that to be true. God is good. Hey, I'm Amanda. On Joy Worship, He is good. He is faithful. He has made a way for us. While we were still sinners, Jesus went to that cross and He offers the incredible gift of forgiveness. Whose be the kingdom?

The next time you go for a walk, take an extra moment and look at some of the flowers or feel that sunshine on your skin. Instead of just crossing off an item on the to-do list, really enjoy that time and experience the goodness of God. Hey, I'm Amanda on Joy Worship. Thanks for spending some time with us today. Lisa Williams is coming in next. Here's Chris Tomlin. Oh Lord, you're beautiful.

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Sometimes when a song like that comes on Joy Worship, it is hard to keep both those hands on the wheel if you're driving. But keep those hands on the wheel, okay? But don't stop worshiping. This is Joy Worship with Mosaic MSC.

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Rest on us. Maverick City Music on Joy Worship. That's what we need. Jesus, we need you. 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
2: The true and faithful scribe, the stranger in the fire. He is everything that you need. Joy Worship.

The Way from Pat Barrett on Joy Worship. So happy you're here. I'm Lisa Williams. So happy we're about to hear this song together. I kind of been waiting for it. Chandler Moore singing, God, I'm Just Grateful.

When it feels like your world is spinning out of control, take a moment and be still. Worship here. This is Joy Worship.

Noah Paul Harrison was just singing that. Wow, I don't know if you ever have this experience. Probably, right? There are just some days when songs hit. And I'm just having one of those days. Some days they're just songs on the radio, right? They're just room noise. They're helping you just keep the air filled with nice things. But then other days it's like, huh, so God wrote a song for me. Okay, Jesus, I see you. So if you have a song or an experience and you wouldn't mind sharing it with us, I'm going to give you the text line. It's just very nice when we hear from you, especially your stories. Your stories are the best. So the Joy Worship text line is 800-456-8910.

Hillsong Worship on Joy Worship. Ever feel like life is so difficult that you are trying so hard to fight your battles? You've got on a flak jacket and a helmet and you've got a bazooka and you're like, look, I got it, God. And it's like you're a four-year-old standing there like, I'm going to fight my battles. No, he says, all you need to do is be still. I fight your battles. God's got you. He loves you. This is Joy Worship.

0: This is Carter Conlon. When God speaks to you, it will always involve something beyond your own strength to accomplish. This is how he reveals his glory. Zacharias looked at his weakness and determined that it was too late. But God was never asking for his ability, only for his faith. Mary had no power to bring her promise to life, yet she said yes, and the Holy Spirit came upon her. The same Spirit of God now lives in you. God still overshadows human weakness and brings forth what only he can produce. He's not waiting today for your perfection. He's waiting for your surrender. When you offer to him today what little you have, his power overshadows it with his purpose. Say to him today what Mary once said, "Be it done to me according to your word." Talk to God about it. If ever there was a time, it's now time to pray.
1: The Spirit's power, our strength and shield. He is everything that you need. Joy Worship.

Yeah, that's the second time I've heard that song today. And earlier, I was out walking my dogs, listening to the Joy FM, and they played it. And yeah, this is Joy Worship you're listening to right now, which you can find on the Joy FM app if you ever want to listen on the app. It's really nice and convenient. But that song, just thinking about the problems that you have or the needs that you have or the unanswered prayers or the wounds that you have and just inviting Jesus to breathe on it. It's like, wow. Yeah. These songs are good. I'm glad you're here. This one is from Shane and Shane.

It's a husband and wife singing and leading worship, Paul and Hannah McClure. They're with Bethel Music. That was Holy Hands. I got to meet them once. They were just really, really kind. Talked about Jesus a lot. It was really sweet. Okay, I think you might like this one. It's from Red Rocks Worship on Joy Worship.

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Ooh, I hope you loved that song. I hope you really liked it. That was Maverick City Music, Firm Foundation. I got to tell you a story about that. I have a friend named Jen who was asked to move across the country for a job. Single woman, homeowner, leaving everything she knows to uproot, go across the country for a big job. And she just didn't know what she needed to do. You've probably been there where it's like, what do I do here, God? This decision is pretty big. So that's the song that just kept connecting with her. God is my firm foundation. When has he ever let me down? You know, he won't. And so she was really praying. She was really thinking, I think I'm supposed to move, but God, I just need something. Just one more arrow pointing that direction. And somebody sent her a text message and said, this song, every time I hear it, I think about you. And she went, oh,

firm foundation. I'm moving. She did, and it's going really well. How God uses these songs in our lives. Fascinating. This is Joy Worship. Maybe this is your song today. It's from Elevation Worship. Hallelujah.

If you just got here, welcome to Joy Worship. My name is Lisa Williams. This next song is beautiful. It's from Pat Barrett. It's a song of surrender, and it's a song filled with a prayer. It's as if the song is saying, God, increase my capacity to understand how good you are. He sings, you're better than I think. Break open this box around my head and around my heart. You're better than I think. And so I'll just pray that for us as the song starts. Heavenly Father, increase our capacity to understand. Increase our capacity to receive your love.

0: What's your excuse, huh? I'm Lena Ebujamra, and this is Today's Single Christian. We all have excuses, especially us singles. We're invited places, but we're too busy. We're asked on a date, but we're too chicken. We're presented a new opportunity to serve the Lord, but we don't have the time. In Luke 14, Jesus told a parable of a man who gave a banquet and invited a bunch of people. One by one, they made excuses. I just bought a business. I've got too much to do. I just got married. Do you know what the man in the story did? He went on to find others who would come. The parable is a picture of God inviting his people on a journey with him. Alas, they were too busy. They didn't have the time. Perhaps today you're being invited into a deeper walk with the Lord, or maybe God is calling you home. You've been running away from him. You're tired and exhausted. Stop making excuses. Come home. Jesus is waiting. Come home. No more excuses. It's time to get serious about God's invitation. For more, visit todaysinglechristian.com.
1: The Prince of Peace, the Son of Man, he is everything that you need. Joy Worship.

Leland on Joy Worship. I like the way Michelle Talone says this on the morning show here at Joy Worship. She'll just say, hey, it's time for a prayer break. And that makes me want to stop whatever I'm doing when she says that. And what do I need to do? Let's pray. And so here we go. It's time for a prayer break. Let us know exactly what to pray for. You can call or text right now, 877-800-7729, because we're taking a prayer break.

Come on. So good. No, so good is the name of the song. Phil Wickham, Brandon Lake, Elevation Worship. It is so good that you're here. And hopefully our prayer is that this next song is space for you to connect with the God who loves you.

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Never doubt it. There's still power in the blood. Thank you, Jesus. That beautiful song was from Anna Golden on Joy Worship. I hope you can stay for at least one more song. 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

On Joy Worship, this is from Psalm 63. You, God, are my God. Earnestly, I seek you. I thirst for you. My whole being longs for you in a dry and weary land where there is no water. But I've seen you in the sanctuary, and I've beheld your power and your glory. Because your love is better than life, my lips will glorify you.

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2: 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Joy Worship.

Thank you, God, for Cece Winans and songs like that, Believe For It, on Joy Worship. I hope you can stay for one more song and then maybe one more after that. It's just such a nice space. After a long day, enjoy this song from Jay Walker's Worship.

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We have been made free through the blood that Jesus shed for you and for me. Thank God I'm free. Elevation Rhythm, Lizzie Morgan. What a great way to start your Tuesday night. It's Rob with you on Joy Worship. I've got Finished Work from Matt Maher, his new one, coming up in a few minutes. Also, There Is No One, Natalie Grant and Belonging Company on the way. If the Lord builds the house, here's Hope Darst on Joy.

You're listening to Joy Worship. Thanks for tuning in. Rob here with you. There's Mosaic MSC. It's so good to know that with everything moving all around us, the craziness that is happening in our world today, we know where to stand. And that Jesus is the one that we stand on, our rock. He is our unshakable foundation in this shifting world. That's the message that is conveyed in this song. I love this. Finished Work. This is Matt Maher on Joy Worship.

0: Hi, I'm Barry McGuire, author of Ignite Your Life, explaining how you can have wholehearted faith regardless of your circumstances. 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It's everywhere. Jesus tells his followers in Matthew 28, 19, go and make disciples of all nations, reminding you that faith is meant to be shared, not kept to yourself. In 1 Peter 3, 15, Peter tells you, you should always be ready to give an answer for the hope you have, doing it with gentleness and respect. In Matthew 5, 16, Jesus tells you to let your light shine so others may see your good works and glorify God. 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You can't get away from it, but why would you want to? It's the only thing that matters for eternity. 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

enjoy worship so much. 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Rob here with you. Reading today in my Bible in 1 year, we were in the book of Psalms, Psalm 67. These two particular verses, verses 3 and 4. May the nations praise you, O God. Yes, may all the nations praise you. Let the whole world sing for joy because you govern the nations with justice and guide the people of the whole world. And in this particular study Bible, it wrote about these two verses. Worship is the goal of missions. Worship is the ultimate, not missions, because God is ultimate, not man. When this age is over and the countless millions of the redeemed fall on their faces before the throne of God, missions will be no more. It's a temporary necessity, but worship abides forever. That is what we are going to be doing forever when we are called home to God, worshiping Him, all because of the work of others that were done here on earth. I love that explanation.

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Morning Worship. There's Aaron Williams for you. How you doing tonight? Rob here with you. J.I. Packer wrote this: the Christian motto should not be let go and let God, but trust God and get going.

You're listening to Joy Worship, Paul and Hannah Mantour, and he gives nothing but good things. City of Light, only a holy God on the way. Echo Centella, the glory of God, also coming up this hour on Joy Worship. Let these songs just bring you joy, bring you peace if you've had a crazy day. And keep focused on the one who just loves you so much.

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1: Low self-worth can result from how you see yourself and how you think others see you. There can be contributing factors that are held in place by wrong beliefs that you've embraced over the years. But the low opinion of yourself can be overcome by replacing those wrong beliefs with right beliefs. If your wrong belief says your self-worth is based on how you see yourself in comparison to others, then embrace this right belief instead. Not only did Jesus pay the highest price for you by dying on the cross for your sins, you were created by Him in His image. Your self-worth is not based on how you see yourself or how others see you, but on how God sees you.
0: This Hope Minute was brought to you by Hope for the Heart. To learn more, go to hopeminute.org. The King of Kings, the Lord of Lords. He is everything that you need. Joy Worship.

Joy Worship, City of Light out of Australia, and only a holy God. Hey, Rob here with you. So there was a shopper at a Walmart in Madonna, Georgia, who had unfortunately dropped their wallet while shopping and did not realize it until they had left the store. And they figured up at this point the wallet was gone. And there was a lot of cash, unfortunately, inside this wallet. Then there was a knock at their front door, and there was a stranger there who had found the wallet. He looked at the ID and personally returned it to the address. And they opened the wallet up. Every dollar was inside. So the grateful shopper shared their photo from their Ring camera on a particular Facebook page, and they were hoping to identify the person who had gone out of their way to help. And it was a young man by the name of Cameron Johnson. His father saw the post and the picture and replied in that particular post. And he said that this is my oldest son. He doesn't have a Facebook account, so he can't respond. Glad that he found it. And what we instilled was displayed here. Thank you for giving me a proud dad moment. I love that. Encouraging, you know, knowing that people will still go out of their way to be kind and to help others.

You know, one of the ways you can listen to Joy Worship is on your Amazon or your Google device. Just tell the device to play Joy Worship Radio, and you can stream all of these great worship songs as you're going about your day at home.